0: the legends of country.
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3: Debris on the road being reported on 395 northbound right below Red Rock Road. Be on the lookout for that as you're zooming out of the city limits. Down lower on 395, the northbound flow has become heavier between Audi Boulevard and Lemon Valley. Be ready for the construction in narrow lanes there. A couple of valleys east, Spanish Springs, that's starting to buzz with wheels on Pyramid Way northbound from Disc Drive to Wingfield Hills Road. A flurry of surface street slowdowns in the city of Sparks, Bering, and Sparks Boulevard. The widening project is full blast there, causing a slow trudge. And 80 westbound from USA to Mustang is a winding wave of wheels moving slowly. The average speed through there is only 15 miles an hour. This is Boogie with a look at this afternoon's traffic.
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6: Forecaster Raina Plunkett here with your South Lake Tahoe forecast. Tonight, mostly clear with a low in the mid-40s. Tomorrow, winds are back in town with gusts upwards of 20 miles per hour and a high of 82 degrees. Saturday looks cooler with highs only maxing out in the low 70s, but gusts will also be strong and howling. Then on Sunday, it'll be sunny with a high in the low 70s. That's your Weather Authority forecast.
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1: 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While the other stations like to keep it pretty squeaky clean, Hank prefers music with mud on its boots. Yeah! 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

0: Hank's favorite part of the day. It's when he gets to open up the Hank Music Vault doors and do some serious exploring. Let's see. Mood ring, rainbow suspenders, dead Tamagotchi. Forgot about him. Here we go. Another country classic. Ooh, you're going to love this one. Courtesy of Hank's Music Vault.
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0: And for the Legends of Country, crank it to Hank.

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2: Got another crash on the board, this time 580 southbound at Moana Lane. Be ready for that to disrupt the southbound flow, especially as you're coming out of the Spaghetti Bowl and getting past Plum Lane. More disruptions on the road on 80 westbound between USA Parkway and Mustang. Continues to be slow. The average speed has gone up a little bit, and it's now 18 miles an hour through there. Waltham Way is fully loaded, so you're going to be doing some waiting there, too. Also, at Bering and Sparks Boulevard, that's overflowing in all four corners. 395 northbound is as moderate as it can be. It's now from North McCarran to Park Boulevard. That's the heaviest part right there. That's the very narrow part. This is Boogie with a look at this afternoon's traffic.
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4: Hey, it's forecaster Raina Plunkett here with your South Lake Tahoe forecast. Tonight, mostly clear with a low in the mid-40s. Tomorrow, winds are back in town with gusts upwards of 20 miles per hour and a high of 82 degrees. Saturday looks cooler with highs only maxing out in the low 70s, but gusts will also be strong and howling. Then on Sunday, it'll be sunny with a high in the low 70s. That's your Weather Authority forecast.
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1: Well, we got to where we were able to get a bus just a few months back, and so we're traveling with a bus and a bread truck now. We carry our concessions and, you know, our hats and t-shirts and things like that in the bread truck, and then me and the guys in the band travel in the bus. And Ronnie Reno, who we bought it from, had converted it into a truck to, you know, carry musicians with. 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It worked real well. The guys in the band didn't like it too much, but it worked for a while.

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0: Getting phone calls from a robot sounded a heck of a lot cooler than it actually turned out to be. 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
4: 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I approve this message.
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1: She said, I need some time to find myself. 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
1: For some reason or other, Bruce Springsteen really sticks out in my mind because having never met him before and really enjoying his music, because I think that he really exemplifies what young rock and roll, for lack of a better term, and I think he's much more diverse than strictly rock and roll. I mean, his lyrics are very, very sensitive, but I was just impressed with his whole demeanor when he came in the room. I mean, he's a guy who confidence breeds success, and success breeds confidence, and he walks into the room with a tremendous amount of confidence, and he should.

0: 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But at least he does get some cool phone calls from humans.
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2: 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Thank you so much.
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0: This next Hankathon is packed with so many great country hits. 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
1: I'm Sean Rose of Rose Law. 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

not sure if this next song he's going to play is an MP3, CD, cassette, 8-track, or record. Because really, it's been all of those things. It's another classic from Hank's Music.

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1: It is the ultimate compliment to look out, and there's several people were singing the song, and it's the ultimate compliment because, you know, it means that they've heard it.
2: They've heard it,
1: and that's good. The first time that happened to me, it was this past Christmas. I was singing for the Vanderbilt Children's Hospital Cancer Ward, and I went in and did some Christmas carols, and I sang Wild One. And this little kid sitting in the front, he was about 8 years old, and he had been there for several months and had not been able to go home. He was very sick, and he was just singing louder than me, and just singing the song out, and just saying, "She's a wild one," just in the front. And so after I finished the song, I said, "You were singing along with me, and you were singing louder than me. Why don't you come up and sing it?" And he said, "Okay." So I stopped the show, and he came up, and he sang the whole song. Little eight-year-old boy. Now that, let me tell you, that will get you right there. That's the reason you do something like this.

0: FMs.
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1: I didn't skip church. We were getting ready to go to church. My wife was getting the kids ready for church, and I was pretty much already ready, and the song came to me, just lay down beside me. And it came to me so fast that I knew if I didn't go by the office and put it on tape before I went to church and got involved in all that singing, that it would be gone. I never would get it back, and so I ran by the office right quick and put it on tape, and then went on to church.
2: Coffee black, cigarette, start this day like all the rest. 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
1: It's easy to fall into, you know, be a rock star. You know, you sort of, there's a part of you that feels like that's what you're supposed to do. So I think that it takes a little bit of growing up to get past that. 5 years ago, and a lot of things professionally were going on in my life, personally were going on in my life, I was using that more as a crutch to get past some of those things instead of dealing with them. And so I thought that that could be dangerous, because the further you got away from dealing with things and sort of blunted it with alcohol or drugs or whatever you're using, for the harder it was going to be to deal with it in the long run.

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Johnny Reba Garden. 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
0: So, is this next nonstop hit-packed Hankathon the best one ever? 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
1: Well, I'll tell you, there are no people on earth to me quite like the Seminole people. I came to know Jim Billy. Actually, I met him about 10 years ago. Chief James Billy and several of the other tribe members, and came to find out that he was quite a songwriter and a singer himself. I never knew that before. And he writes songs that are pretty much about Florida and, of course, where he lives down in the Glades. I've always been just really intrigued by his songs. In fact, when I wrote the song Seminole Wind, and when it did end up on the album and there was talk about a video, I knew that there was only one place to do the video if we were able, and that would be down with James Billy and the Seminole people in that particular place. And I'm very thankful to this day that all that worked out even better than I could have imagined.

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There are never enough of them. But here on Hank, you're swimming.

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1: News 4, Chief Meteorologist Matt Monroe with your Reno forecast. Today, sunny, hot, dry, 93. Winds gusting to 25 later on this afternoon. Saturday, partly cloudy, 84. Winds gusting to 40 with high fire weather danger. Please be careful. Sunny, dry, 81 on Sunday. Make it a fantastic weekend.
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0: Mustang. Your drive coming out of Spanish Rings this morning is flowing well at the moment with light traffic reported on southbound Pyramid Highway with a few slowdowns between La Posada and Sparks Boulevard. I'm Terry with a look at your morning commute.
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4: News 4 Chief Meteorologist Matt Monroe with your Lake Tahoe forecast. Looking good today. Sunny, warm, 81 degrees. Gusty winds to 20 later on this afternoon, so a chop on the lake. Saturday, partly cloudy, 71. Winds gusting to 30. Bigger chop on the lake. And then sunny, 70 and dry. Lighter winds on Sunday. Enjoy your weekend.
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3: Delays on eastbound 80. I'm Terry with a look at your morning commute. A crash out at USA Parkway earlier this morning has created some residual backups between USA Parkway and Sparks. That crash has now been cleared, so expect residual delays throughout the morning. Elsewhere in the Truckee Meadows, your drive out of the North Valleys is looking pretty good at the moment on southbound 395 with light to moderate traffic and a few slowdowns near Clearacre. Coming out of the North Valleys this morning is looking pretty good as well. Light to moderate traffic on southbound Pyramid Highway with a few slowdowns near Los Altos. I'm Terry with a look at your morning commute.
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1: Delays on eastbound 80. I'm Terry with a look at your morning commute. A crash out at USA Parkway earlier this morning has created some residual backups between USA Parkway and Sparks. That crash has now been cleared, so expect residual delays throughout the morning. Elsewhere in the Truckee Meadows, your drive out of the North Valleys is looking pretty good at the moment on southbound 395 with light to moderate traffic and a few slowdowns near Clearacre. Coming out of the North Valleys this morning is looking pretty good as well. Light to moderate traffic on southbound Pyramid Highway with a few slowdowns near Los Altos. I'm Terry with a look at your morning commute.
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2: Delays on eastbound 80. I'm Terry with a look at your morning commute. A crash out at USA Parkway earlier this morning has created some residual backups between USA Parkway and Sparks. That crash has now been cleared, so expect residual delays throughout the morning. Elsewhere in the Truckee Meadows, your drive out of the North Valleys is looking pretty good at the moment on southbound 395 with light to moderate traffic and a few slowdowns near Clearacre. Coming out of the North Valleys this morning is looking pretty good as well. Light to moderate traffic on southbound Pyramid Highway with a few slowdowns near Los Altos. I'm Terry with a look at your morning commute.
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5: News 4, Chief Meteorologist Matt Monroe with your Reno forecast. Today, sunny, hot, dry, 93. Winds gusting to 25 later on this afternoon. Saturday, partly cloudy, 84. Winds gusting to 40 with high fire weather danger. Please be careful. Sunny, dry, 81 on Sunday. Make it a fantastic weekend.
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1: News 4, Chief Meteorologist Matt Monroe with your Lake Tahoe forecast. Looking good today. Sunny, warm, 81 degrees. Gusty winds to 20 later on this afternoon, so a chop on the lake. Saturday, partly cloudy, 71. Winds gusting to 30. Bigger chop on the lake. And then sunny, 70 and dry, lighter winds on Sunday. Enjoy your weekend.
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1: It's a hard, especially now, it's the music business is very competitive, especially the country music business, where before, years ago, when I signed with MCA Records, it seemed to me like every 4 or 5 years they would sign 3 or 4 people, 5 people, and you'd hear them for a long time and be, you know, big success. And then you kind of have a dry spell for a little while, and then there would come a new bunch. But now it's like every day it's hard to keep up, and there's so many new artists out there that it's hard for me to keep up. But, you know, I think it's good for country music for that to happen. We'll just, you know, right now, we'll have to wait and see.

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2: Your drive is now crash-free. I'm Terry with a look at your morning commute. Your drive through the Truckee Meadows this Friday morning is now crash and incident-free, although we have some residual backup on eastbound 80 between Sparks Boulevard and USA Parkway due to an earlier crash out at USA Parkway. Expect delays eastbound. Coming out of the North Valleys this morning is looking pretty good at the moment, with moderate traffic on southbound 395 and a few slowdowns between Clear Acre and the Spaghetti Bowl. Moderate traffic coming out of Spanish Springs this Friday morning on southbound Pyramid Highway with a few slowdowns near Los Altos. I'm Terry with a look at your morning commute.
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0: News 4 Chief Meteorologist Matt Monroe with your Lake Tahoe forecast. Looking good today. Sunny, warm, 81 degrees. Gusty winds to 20 later on this afternoon, so a chop on the lake. Saturday, partly cloudy, 71. Winds gusting to 30. Bigger chop on the lake. And then sunny, 70 and dry. Lighter winds on Sunday. Enjoy your weekend.
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1: I knew how to play a few chords on the guitar and sing high, and that was about it. But, you know, I went out there and took off at 18, and I had a dream of just playing music. And I didn't care where I wound up. I loved to play more than anything, and it wasn't about the result. It wasn't about how much money I could make or how famous I could get. I just wanted to play music. And through all the years that I struggled, my dad would often send me words of encouragement when I was really struggling, you know, and stuff like, hang in there, boy, you're getting better. Your songs are getting better, and I swear you're going to make it. Just keep after them, you know. And that was the kind of stuff. And then I started doing good, you know, and started having some hits and selling some records, and he turned into my biggest critic.

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on a warm summer's eve, on a train bound for nowhere, I met up with a gambler. 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

0: News 4 Chief Meteorologist Matt Monroe with your Lake Tahoe forecast. Looking good today. Sunny, warm, 81 degrees. Gusty winds to 20 later on this afternoon, so a chop on the lake. Saturday, partly cloudy, 71. Winds gusting to 30. Bigger chop on the lake. And then sunny, 70 and dry. Lighter winds on Sunday. Enjoy your weekend.
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2: Where's Pac-Man? This is Dr. Fred Simon running for Congressional District 2. Vote for me June 9th. Why? 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Money, power, politicians with no backbone. I'm Fred Simon. I approve this message.
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1: News 4, Chief Meteorologist Matt Monroe with your Lake Tahoe forecast. Looking good today. Sunny, warm, 81 degrees. Gusty winds to 20 later on this afternoon, so a chop on the lake. Saturday, partly cloudy, 71. Winds gusty.

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1: 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And they said, we want to get you guys playing the song, just, you know, playing, pretending like you're playing to the track. So all the amps were live. So I grab a guitar, and I go up, and I start playing that opening lick for Rocky Mountain Way. 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And Joe Walsh and I ended up sharing the same microphone, and the first time that the Eagles had played together in 14 years, I got

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0: Hey, it's forecaster Reno Plunkett here with your Reno forecast. Tonight, partly cloudy and breezy with a low around 59 degrees. Tomorrow, partly sunny with a high of 84, and it'll be very windy. Sustained winds will be coming in from the west about 15 to 20 miles per hour with gusts upwards of 40 miles per hour. The winds will be howling, making fire weather conditions widespread. Sunday looks sunny with a high of 81 degrees and lighter winds. That's your Weather Authority forecast.
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1: "I would love to see the man who could stop me,"
0: 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Lincoln went outside, saying, "I see you must be whipped, and suppose that I'll have to do it." 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

0: the legends of country. It ain't rocket surgery, folks. This is Hank.
1: A man had figured a way to steal $600 legally. 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
0: 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It's Fire Hazard. You call the fire department, we'll fire up the uninterrupted music. 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

0: Hey, it's forecaster Irena Blunkett here with your Reno forecast. Tonight, partly cloudy and breezy with a low around 59 degrees. Tomorrow, partly sunny with a high of 84, and it'll be very windy. Sustained winds will be coming in from the west about 15 to 20 miles per hour, with gusts upwards of 40 miles per hour. The winds will be howling, making fire weather conditions widespread. Sunday looks sunny with a high of 81 degrees and lighter winds. That's your Weather Authority forecast.
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1: Well, I think it's because Bill Peer played banjo. And Dad, I guess, had a tenor guitar or something and learned on that. And so banjo seemed more than to him.
2: Right.
1: But however, it worked in the Olander blood that, you know, he told me banjo and I went, oh, yeah. Great. What a great thing. So I played tenor banjo moving to the Detroit area. And then we couldn't find any tenor banjo teachers. Eventually, I stumbled into Banjos of Michigan, which was, if you could imagine, 30 banjos in a room, everybody in straw hats, whack, whack, whack, whack. There was a melody section and a chord section, and a guy had a big facade bass banjo.

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5: 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I'm Fred Simon. 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
1: Hey, it's forecaster Raina Plunkett here with your Reno forecast. Tonight, partly cloudy and breezy with a low around 59 degrees. Tomorrow, partly sunny with a high of 84, and it'll be very windy. Sustained winds will be coming in from the west about 15 to 20 miles per hour, with gusts upwards of 40 miles per hour. The winds will be howling, making fire weather conditions widespread. Sunday looks sunny with a high of 81 degrees and lighter winds. That's your Weather Authority forecast.
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5: Hey, APH forecaster Irena Plunkett here with your South Lake Tahoe forecast. Tonight, mostly clear with a low around 44 degrees and breezy conditions. Tomorrow will be windy with 30 mile per hour howling winds that'll produce quite a bit of a chop on the lake. High temperatures will fall back into the low 70s as you get ready for the weekend. That's your Weather Authority forecast.
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2: You know what? I listen very little, you know, to the radios. That does influence you. I think it would. And I don't listen to try to find trends or anything like that. I just try to find good songs. Tell you what, I just started to let the music carry me where it take me to where it goes, you know. When I cut a song, I don't say, oh, that sound like a pop hit, or that sound like this, that, or another. You get a good song, I don't care where it comes from, you know. You should get a good record out of it. Or don't try to cut songs, say, that's a good album cut. Every one of them, I try to make the single sounding as much as I can.

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1: That was Mama's dream.
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4: 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This is Dr. Fred Simon running for Congressional District 2. 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I'm Fred Simon. I approve this message.
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1: The city remains full of wheels, especially in the city of Sparks. Hey, it's Boogie with a look at this afternoon's traffic. I want to start all the way out at USA Parkway. 80 westbound is slammed from there all the way into Lockwood. Now, you get a little reprieve after Lockwood, but once you get into the city limits at Sparks Boulevard, the flow will get crowded again. Now, if Sparks Boulevard is your exit and you're headed up north into Sparks, that is loaded with wheels, too, from the 80 off-ramp all the way to Bering Boulevard. North McCarran between Rock Boulevard and Bering Boulevard, that is full of wheels, too. As is 395 northbound, that's not going to go anywhere. That's still full of wheels between the Spaghetti Bowl and Panther Valley.
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4: Hey, it's forecaster Reno Plunkett here with your Reno forecast. Tonight, partly cloudy and breezy with a low around 59 degrees. Tomorrow, partly sunny with a high of 84, and it'll be very windy. Sustained winds will be coming in from the west about 15 to 20 miles per hour, with gusts upwards of 40 miles per hour. The winds will be howling, making fire weather conditions widespread. Sunday looks sunny with a high of 81 degrees and lighter winds. That's your Weather Authority forecast.
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6: 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This is the true American spirit, and our liberties depend on it. 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I'm Robert Quirk, owner of Lincoln Heating and Air, and my pledge to you is to make every penny count.
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8: 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I don't answer to insiders in their endorsements or play political games. 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I'm Dr. Fred Simon, and I'd be honored to earn your vote.
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12: 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We work with expert witnesses, and we document everything. Because winning a case isn't about who makes the loudest argument, but who has the strongest proof. And when we work for you, that's what we bring. That's why we're the number one law firm for people who want to be treated like they're number one.

for a day. Give a fish a man, and, well, the fish won't know what to do with him. Plus, well, that may be illegal. But give a man more great songs like this, and they'll be cranking it to Hank all day long. Let's roll.

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I wrote him back a letter and I told him it was not the perfect country and western song because he hadn't said anything at all about mama or trains or trucks or prison or getting drunk. 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The last verse goes like this here. Well, I was drunk the day my mom got out of prison.

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0: Reno Sparks Indian Colony with 5 locations: Reno, Sparks, Spanish Springs, and Verde.
1: Got a crash reported on 580 northbound at the Mount Rose Highway, so be ready for that if you're coming in from Carson City. That could delay you there. Hey, this is Boogie with a look at this afternoon's traffic. 80 westbound, that is full of wheels currently between USA Parkway and Lockwood. Waltham Way, that is filling up fast too. In fact, that's all the way full. Once you're in the city limits, 80 between Sparks Boulevard and the Narrow Nugget Corridor is going to slow you down. There's construction all around East Lincoln Way and East McCarran there. Rock Boulevard is full from Gregg Street to the 80 underpass, and a report of an emergency vehicle on 395 northbound at Audi Boulevard.
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